It's your love I'm lost in. 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
1: Better days are coming, if no one told you. 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
10: 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Offers over 269,995. This deceptively spacious extended detached bungalow sits in a prime location within a popular private cul-de-sac. The property itself does require some internal modernising, which is reflected in the home report value. Internally comprising 3 bedrooms, master ensuite, lounge, dining room, large sunroom, kitchen diner, bathroom. 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
5: The mum of 5 teen Phoenix Burkett says she's grateful for talks to discuss safety issues at the Tay Road Bridge. 17-year-old Phoenix from Garbridge was last seen on the bridge on April 8th. His body was then discovered in the water near the Bodyferry shore on May the 10th. North East Fife MSP Willie Rennie's met with management and the Tay Bridge Joint Board Chair. He says its design and its crash barriers limit additional safety measures.
6: We have repeatedly examined what would be possible, but just can't find a way to add such a structure. However, there are around 40 CCTV cameras, and they use modern tracking software to allow for constant monitoring of the road and the walkway.
5: The SNP's former chief executive is back in court for another hearing today after admitting to embezzling more than £400,000 from the party. Prosecutors will outline the facts of the case against Peter Murrell at the High Court in Edinburgh. The 61-year-old, whose former First Minister Nicola Sturgeon's ex-husband, will be sentenced later this month. A fire at a derelict building in Cooper has been treated as deliberate. Police and firefighters were called to Millgate at around 4:30pm yesterday, with the blaze extinguished within just over an hour. Inquiries are ongoing. Fife Council is set to expand its housing provision in Colton and Weems through the proposed purchase of 14 new built houses. The houses at the Castle Park development will provide accommodation for families in the Leavenmouth area. The acquisition from Permiston Homes has been supported by the Scottish Government funding and forms part of the local authority's wider response to the housing emergency. In football, Scotland defender Scott McKenna believes anything's possible at the World Cup this summer. The squad's flown out to the US following a 4-1 win over Curaçao in their Hampden send-off. It was 29-year-old McKenna's 50th cap for the national team, which he says was a proud moment.
7: It's obviously a special milestone, and I got my first cap. I never expected to get this far. And ultimately, it was a great day, great result in the end. We made it difficult for ourselves at the start, but it's a perfect send-off.
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0: Helping you navigate rising fuel prices and the cost of living with the latest local lifestyle news that affects you.
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5: The UK's net zero economy now supports more than 1 million workers. According to the CBI, it's delivered £105 billion in economic value last year. It is also suggested that net zero workers earn 11% more than the current national average. The report is the fourth annual one of its kind on this scale and nature.
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5: Mainly dry with some warm sunny spells with the potential for scattered rain showers, highs of 19. I'm Shauna Skinner. You're up to date on Original 106.

0: Sister Sledge, Lost in Music. 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
0: Okay. 01592 757 757. What is Callan talking about? Callan is 5.
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0: Clean Bandit, Rather Be on Original Tuesday Morning. It is chucking it down this morning.
1: Absolutely chucking it down, isn't it?
0: Sideways, proper rain.
1: Big raindrops.
0: Isn't it? It's the big rain
1: it's
0: this
1: the big
0: morning.
1: Rain,
0: the big rain.
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0: Here's us giving away free swim passes this morning. You don't need one because you could do it in your garden.
1: You could, but it's nicer.
0: Civilised.
1: Yes, exactly. And there's other things you could enjoy as well at Fife Sports and Leisure Trust venues. The 14 of them. All of across the region. Our pupil is from Dunnicare Primary this morning.
3: Good morning, David and Alyssa. My name's Callan.
0: And a strong clue one.
3: There's castles here.
0: Right, we can nail this. Clue one, here we go. Original 106, who's this?
4: It's Robert.
0: Robert, okay, what are you doing with your Tuesday, Robert?
4: I'm just going to put some doors up.
1: You're going to put some doors up? Hanging a door?
0: That is a skill and a half, isn't it? They're a nightmare. Is this something you're good at, or are you just going to give it a bash?
4: Well, that's my trade, so...
1: Well, right, well, I hope you're good at it,
0: right,
1: then.
0: Okay. You're a door
1: how many,
0: guy.
1: How many doors do you think you've hung in your life?
4: God knows, but I'm more of a floor specialist, so...
1: More of a floor person.
4: But I do doors.
1: I bet you're playing it down. I bet you're great at doing doors. I mean...
4: Yeah.
1: My boyfriend took our door off at home and put our door back on.
0: Right. Was cut it upside
1: little,
0: down?
1: Cut a little bit off the bottom, so he says, but it's about 4 inches and it's a big, massive squint gap. you could push a pizza through under our door. It's quite handy.
0: And that's why Robert exists.
1: Yeah, exactly. I'll get you in, Robert.
0: For people like your boyfriend.
1: Yeah, so what's your answer, please, for Charles Blaine?
4: Is it Edinburgh?
1: Castle's there.
0: I mean, it's a pretty strong shout, I would say, but it's the wrong answer.
1: Oh, sorry.
4: All right, no worries.
1: Thanks for the call.
0: Bye.
1: Bye-bye.
4: Hey, no worries, bye.
0: Robert basically specialises in anything that ends in oars.
1: Oh, that's
0: floors, doors, boars.
1: S'mores?
0: S'mores?
1: S'mores? S'mores? You ever had a s'more?
0: Oh, they're good, aren't they? That's like marshmallows.
1: Sweet. Yeah, with
0: nice. Right, clue two, please, Callan.
3: Really brainy people play it.
1: Really brainy people play it. That's a big clue.
0: Isn't it? Oh. So, clue one.
3: There's castles here.
0: And?
3: Really brainy people play it.
1: Okay. What could it be? You could win... Two family swims and racket sport or junior activity. It's up to you.
0: All right, 01592 757 757. A classic from the 80s on the way straight after your headlines and sport at 8:30.
5: 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Phoenix was last seen on the bridge before his body was found in the water near Broughty Ferry. Peter Murrell is due back in court today. The former SNP chief executive pled guilty to embezzling more than £400,000 from the party last week. 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
5: Some former favourites, Chris Hamilton, has now found a new club as he signed for League One's Ross County. The 24-year-old was one of 9 first-team players released by the Pars last week. Hamilton gained his 150th appearance for the Fifers before the end of last season. Elsewhere, Scotland defender Scott McKenna is proud to have earned 50 caps for the national team. The 29-year-old hit the half-century in the 4-1 World Cup warm-up win over Curaçao at Hampden Park on Saturday. But the Scotland squad's now flown out to Florida, and McKenna says anything can happen this summer.
7: I think we've shown that in the qualifying campaign. If we get it right on the night and this group sticks together and plays the way it can, then we can definitely try and progress to places we've not been before. Obviously, we're used to watching different nations, but obviously to be going there with Scotland, it's extra special.
5: You're up to date on Original 106.

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4: The mum of 15, Phoenix Burkett, says she's grateful for talks to discuss safety issues at the Tay Road Bridge. 17-year-old Phoenix from Garbridge was last seen on the bridge on April 8th. His body was then discovered in the water near the Botifede shore on May the 10th. North East Fife MSP Willie Rennie's met with management and the Tay Bridge Joint Board Chair. He says its design and its crash barriers limit additional safety measures.
5: We have repeatedly examined what would be possible, but just can't find a way to add such a structure. However, there are around 40 CCTV cameras, and they use modern tracking software to allow for constant monitoring of the road and the walkway.
4: The SNP's former chief executive is back in court for another hearing today after admitting to embezzling more than £400,000 from the party. Prosecutors will outline the facts of the case against Peter Muddle at the High Court in Edinburgh. The 61-year-old, whose former First Minister Nicola Sturgeon's ex-husband, will be sentenced later this month. A fire at a derelict building in Cooper is being treated as deliberate. Police and firefighters were called to Millgate at around 4:30pm yesterday, with the blaze extinguished within just over an hour. Inquiries are ongoing. Fife Council is set to expand its housing provision in Colton of Weems through the proposed purchase of 14 new built houses. The houses at the Castle Park developments will provide accommodation for families in the Leavenmouth area. The acquisition from Permiston Homes has been supported by the Scottish Government funding and forms part of the local authority's wider response to the housing emergency. In football, Scotland defender Scott McKenna believes anything's possible at the World Cup this summer. The squad's flown out to the US following a 4-1 win over Curaçao in their Hamden send-off. It was 29-year-old McKenna's 50th cap for the national team, which he says was a proud moment.
6: It's obviously a special milestone. When I got my first cap, I never expected to get this far. And ultimately, it was a great day. Great result in the end. We made it difficult for ourselves at the start, but it's a perfect send-off.
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4: The UK's net zero economy now supports more than 1 million workers. According to the CBI, it's delivered £105 billion in economic value last year. It is also suggested that net zero workers earn 11% more than the current national average. The report is the fourth annual one of its kind on this scale and nature.
2: Original 106 weather with Fife Auto Centre.
3: 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Driving down the cost of motoring.
4: Mainly dry with some warm sunny spells with the potential for scattered rain showers, highs of 19. I'm Shauna Skinner. You're up to date on Original 106.

0: Miley Cyrus, Midnight Sky on Original. So we mentioned earlier on that Vanessa and I tonight are hosting the Fife Volunteering and Voluntary Sector Awards, which is at the Rothes Halls in Glenrothes. Very much looking forward to it.
1: Very much so.
0: I'm having a potential wardrobe nightmare, though.
1: Right.
0: In that I haven't had to wear my suit for ages. It's been hanging up in my cupboard, and now it smells distinctly of the cupboard.
1: Oh, okay. And that, well, it's only me that's going to be that close to you, isn't it?
0: I suppose, but it's a bit whiffy. I did yesterday hang out on my balcony for the day because I asked ChatGPT what the best way was to get rid of the smell.
1: Air.
0: It's not really done much of
1: a job.
0: Is it
1: not? No. Have you not got any Febreze? That's your next option.
0: I've tried that before. I don't really rate Febreze, but this is my thing. So I will be there tonight. I will be wearing a suit. It may be a whiffy suit.
1: It will smell of cupboard and Febreze.
0: Yes, because I'll be buying some of that in Asda before I go.
1: Well, that's nice. Ladies, I think you're with me on this. It's always easier for a guy doing things like this because you've got the same suit and you can wheel it out again and again. Mm. And it's always a bit unfair because girls, we can't really wear this. We can wear the same dress, but people sort of notice that, don't you? So we always have to go spend more money on new frocks. I've got a collection of frocks from many awards. But the thing is, I don't fit into them.
0: Are you going to end up wearing the one that you wore a couple of years ago that you were worried you were going to fall out of all night, only to find out after the event it had straps?
1: I didn't know how it worked. It was a black dress, if I remember, and it had like a low bit just above one's areas. And
0: you walked onto the stage like a penguin.
1: Because I had tons of Sellotape on underneath trying to keep the thing up. And I had to not move my shoulders and stuff so it wouldn't drop down.
0: On stage at the Rothes Halls, by the way.
1: On stage at the Rothes Halls. I was worried about that. So I was walking around like a sort of a penguin the entire time. And I realised afterwards, after the whole thing had finished, it had two clear plastic straps you put over your shoulders. Which I hadn't used. It would have made it a lot easier.
0: It would have done.
1: I might use that one if I can fit into it.
0: Well, I mean, now you know how to wear it.
1: I do.
0: Right, if you're going tonight, then we'll see you. If not, the travel's on the way next.
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6: Good morning, this is Cameron here with your latest on the roads. Now, start with the M9 heading down towards Junction 1 and Newbridge. We've got a broken down HGV restricting the bottom of the onslip there. Really very slow on the approach there this morning, so do take that extra care on the approach. Elsewhere, the A90T remains slow eastbound towards the Red House and Keering, actually. A915 still slow as you head westbound in towards the Gallatin. And we do still have the reports of the deer on the B921 between King Lassie and Glenrothes. Up towards Dundee, usual build on the Kingsway towards Strathmartin, and just getting reports in of a potentially broken down bus between Broxton and Friarton. Not sure of the exact location, but again, take care. If you spot any problems, you can call the original 106 Jam Bus to line on 01592 85 44 66.

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18: Good morning, this is Cameron here with your latest travel. Now, starting in Kirkcaldy, we've got slow traffic on the Abbots Hall Road heading down towards the cemetery this morning, and then the A92 at Kirkcaldy remains slow eastbound towards the Red House. Good news, the 92 checks it well through the Bankhead and Preston, and early delays have eased heading westbound heading in towards the Gallatin from Standing Stain. Tay Road Bridge not looking too bad at all, traffic light in both directions. Bit slow in Dundee on the A92 at Broth Road heading in towards the Scotfife roundabout. And then across Perth, we do still have reports of a potentially broken down bus between the Broxton and Friarton. Not sure of the exact location, but if you're on that stretch this morning, do take care. If you spot any problems, call the original 106 Jam Buster line on 01592 85 44 66.

0: Tainted Lab Soft Sell on Original Right. Time up for Mass. Martin is on the way. 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

0: should be able to learn in environments that are free from the disruption of mobile phones. Many schools and education authorities have already acted.
1: A farm in Fife is set to slaughter 271 cattle to prevent them from entering the food chain. It follows a Scottish Government inspection which found they're not legally identifiable or traceable. Farmers in Scotland are required to report all births, deaths and movements of cattle to Scottish Electronic Identification to prevent disease outbreaks. In football, Scotland midfielder John McGinn says it's hard to believe he's part of a squad playing at the first World Cup since 1998. Steve Clarke's side faced Bolivia in their final warm-up on Saturday before taking on Haiti in their opening group game the following weekend. McGinn tells Sky Sports News they're determined to make sure getting to the tournament isn't the only highlight.
2: The way we've come as a nation, how far we've come, it's credit to everyone involved. It's such an unbelievable achievement. But we've got more to give. We're a hungry group. We want to go and create more history.
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1: Mainly dry with some warm sunny spells with the potential for scattered rain showers, highs of 19. I'm Shauna Skinner. 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

0: Across Fife, it's Original 106. And we are on our daily top 10 at 10. Part 1 with Thin Lizzy. The boys are back in town, but I wonder which year you think we have. Well, June saw the opening of the Rossland Motel and Leisure Centre on Pettycur Road in Kinghorn. The Salvona family had created a facility with a kids' paddling pool, putting green, crazy golf course, trampoline, mini dodgems, and much more besides. That sounds like a holiday, doesn't it? It was described as a complete small-scale holiday centre and was a major attraction in Kinghorn for many, many years. The site at Rossland Place is now residential accommodation. So which year have we got? 01592 757 757 is my number.
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0: So it was when hearsay was a thing, thanks to the ITV talent search Pop Stars. Pure and Simple on the Top 10 at 10 from Original 106. This is good. This is quite fascinating, actually. Audio recorded in 1974 of writer Arthur C. Clarke predicting how life would eventually be in our mystery year, a year that's very widely associated with him. And to be fair, Arthur C. Clarke predicted it rather accurately.
1: The big difference when he grows up, in fact, if we wanted to wait for the year 2000, that he will have in his own house a console through which he can talk to his friendly local computer and get all the information he needs for his everyday life, like his bank statements, his theatre reservations, all the information you need in the course of living in a complex modern society. This will be in a compact form in his own house. He'll have a television screen like these here and a keyboard, and he'll talk to the computer, get information from it, and he'll take it as much for granted as we take the telephone.
0: Yep, way ahead of his time. Arthur C. Clarke in 74 predicting what life would be like in, well, you tell me the year.

0: Top 10 at 10 on Original 106. We did 1976 on part 1. And with S Club 7, Don't Stop Moving, it was 2001 on part 2. Hi to David Pollock. Part 1 correct, part 2 incorrect. Hi to Jane, loving the tunes from 1976. Hello to Caroline as well. Lorraine and Jeanette got in touch. Hi to you guys. Hello to Paul. Both years right for you. Full marks all round. And Alan's listening and loving the tunes as well. So yeah, 76 and 2001 today on the top 10 at 10. Two more years to identify tomorrow morning.
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2: where learners of all ages benefit from strong links with local employers and clear pathways to employment.
3: 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Oh, I'm sorry. Did you have somewhere you needed to be? Just pick that item back up and give it another scan. Unexpected item in bagging area. Nope. Try again. And would you look at that? There's quite a queue building up behind you.
4: When you're done with slow checkouts, get straight to the good bit. 12. 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

0: What would you have done if you'd heard these sounds? 300 members of central government and the military knew exactly what to do. Head for Scotland's secret nuclear command bunker 100 feet underground. Now anyone can get in. 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To find Scotland's secret nuclear bunker, follow the signs from St Andrews. It's open every day from 10 a.m. till 5 p.m.
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14: The victim of a fatal crash in Fife last month has been named. 47-year-old Scott Brock died after his motorbike collided with a van on the A911 on the 22nd of May. Scott's family say they're absolutely heartbroken by his loss. Inquiries into the crash are ongoing. The Scottish Government is outlining its plan to introduce phone-free learning environments this afternoon. It comes following months of concerns that phone use in classrooms can be distracting and cause bullying.

0: hard to believe he's part of a squad playing at the first World Cup since 1998. Steve Clarke's side faced Bolivia in their final warm-up on Saturday before taking on Haiti in their opening group game the following weekend. McGinn tells Sky Sports News they're determined to make sure getting to the tournament isn't the only highlight.
1: The way we've come as a nation, how far we've come, it's credit to everyone involved. It's such an unbelievable achievement. But we've got more to give. We're a hungry group and we want to go and create more history.
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0: Mainly dry with some warm sunny spells with the potential for scattered rain showers, highs of 19. I'm Shauna Skinner. 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

0: Cross Fife, this is Original 106 with All Saints, Never Ever, and James Bay. Hold back the river of torrential rainwater. Oh, it's been a rainy morning today, and as I look at the forecast, we have more in the way of thundery showers this afternoon. It is feeling a bit muggy, though. Temperature highs today in the mid to high teens.
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0: 2nd of June today. You're with Original 106, and there's Ashford and Simpson, and it's solid for the solid rainfall we've had today. Having a quick look at the weather to see if there's going to be any let-ups. Well, you know, some parts of our area is going to see less rainfall this afternoon, some with more. Average it all out, it's going to be lashing down for the rest of the day.
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0: Ah, that's a lovely, chilled-out song for a Tuesday morning. Need some sunshine to go with it. There are glimpses of the sun this morning, which is encouraging, isn't it? We're going to check in the weather after the 12 o'clock news, and that's next on Original 106.
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4: A Fife family is paying tribute to a 47-year-old dad who died after a motorcycle crash last month. Scott Brough died at the scene on the A911 on the 22nd of May after his bike collided with a van. His family say he meant the world to his children and are struggling to come to terms with the devastating loss. Anyone with information is being urged to contact 101. SNP's Manny McCallum says though many schools have already banned phones in classrooms, more needs to be done.
5: I welcome these moves, but having listened carefully to parents, carers and teachers, it's clear that we need greater consistency across the country to make sure that every child's learning and development is protected.
4: The Education Secretary is outlining details of the Scottish Government's plans to ban phones in school classrooms this afternoon. A Fife farm is set to slaughter 271 cattle following a Scottish Government inspection. It means it will prevent the animals from entering the food chain. Inspectors revealed the cattle were not legally identifiable or traceable. Farmers are required to report all movements to the Scottish Electronic Identification to prevent disease outbreaks. And in football, midfielder

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Beautiful South just before that, and everybody's talking. Are you a line dancer? This is on our online What's On guide that you can add your event to if you wish. And I plucked it out to mention it on air. Line Dance with Ginny, beginner's class at Cadham Neighbourhood Centre, Glenrothes. That is today. We're going to head to tomorrow at the Crail Community Hall, National Theatre Live, darling. The Playboy of the Western World. I think it's one of those ones where they stream it up from the National Theatre in London. I stand to be corrected on that. But that's tomorrow night at Crail Community Hall. Phantoms of the Popera on Thursday at Rothes Halls, Glenrothes. And on Friday, The Man Freds at Carnegie Hall, Dunfermline. Right now, Gabrielle on Original 106.

0: 12:33. Hello, Martin Ingram here. A special hello if you are a new listener to Original 106. Tunes are good, aren't they? Yeah. Ariana Grande and We Can't Be Friends. More of your favourite music, always your favourite music, on the way, returning in just a second. 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
16: A Fife family is paying tribute to a 47-year-old dad who died after a motorcycle crash last month. Scott Brough died at the scene on the A911 on the 22nd of May after his bike collided with a van. His family say he meant the world to his children and are struggling to come to terms with the devastating loss. Anyone with information is being urged to contact 101. SNP's Manny McCallum says though many schools have already banned phones in classrooms, more needs to be done.
17: I welcome these moves, but having listened carefully to parents, carers and teachers, it's clear that we need greater consistency across the country to make sure that every child's learning and development is protected.
16: The Education Secretary is outlining details of the Scottish Government's plans to ban phones in school classrooms this afternoon. A Fife farm is set to slaughter 271 cattle following a Scottish Government inspection. It means it will prevent the animals from entering the food chain. Inspectors revealed the cattle were not legally identifiable or traceable. Farmers are required to report all movements to the Scottish Electronic Identification to prevent disease outbreaks. And in football, midfielder John McGinn reveals he's inspired by youngsters' reaction to Scotland qualifying for the World Cup.
18: The biggest thing that I can take from qualifying for the World Cup is the impact it's had on children. When I go home to Scotland, they're all talking about the World Cup and it gets you excited.
16: Their tournament kicks off versus Haiti on the 14th.
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16: Light rain showers to ease with bright and sunny intervals this afternoon, highs of 19. I'm Shauna Skinner. You're up to date on

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Shaboozy. And a bar song on Original 106. Usher and Pitbull, DJ Got Us Fallen in Love, when he should be concentrating and just playing the tunes. Just before that, saw this today. Famous Fife music venue, the Carnegie Hall, was transformed into a glowing tribute to hometown star Katie Tunstall, who hails from the city. So on the building, lyrics from her track Suddenly I See were projected onto the venue where she has gigged in her time. She started her career out by doing gigs at the Carnegie Hall. So this kind of on-building decoration is part of a major new nationwide festival, Everywhere at Once, celebrating grassroots venues all over the UK on what would have been the Glastonbury Festival weekend, tail end of this month. Glastonbury's fallow year this year, of course. So the festival highlights Carnegie Hall's role in supporting emerging talent, including $77,000 of National Lottery funding, and shines a spotlight on the importance of protecting venues like Carnegie Hall. 400 grassroots music venues across the UK will stage hundreds of live music events under the banner of Everywhere at Once, and it apparently is the UK's biggest festival, it says here. Who am I to disagree? Right, keen now, everybody's changing on Original 106.

0: My Stride on Original 106. Craig's on just after the 2 o'clock news. Another packed show. Make sure you stick around for that. And the Music Mash, 10 past 5, of course. Lachlan's on from 6 p.m. Amongst everything else that the young lad gets up to, he'll be spinning his wheel of fortunes. Late night original from 10 p.m. I shall see you just after breakfast tomorrow morning. Enjoy the rest of Tuesday.
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3: 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You what? 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
19: The family of a 47-year-old Fife dad killed in a crash last month say they're struggling to come to terms with the tragedy. Scott Bruff's BMW motorbike crashed into a van on the A911 near Markinch on the 22nd of May. His heartbroken loved ones say he meant the world to them and his children, and riding his motorbike brought him so much happiness. A court heard former S&P chief executive Peter Murrell brought three vehicles with funds embezzled from the party, including a motorhome he drove just 4 miles. Prosecutors have set out how he created fake invoices to cover his offences. Alan Cameron QC says much of the money was spent on luxury goods.
20: Umbrellas with a total cost of £1,990.50. Two salt and pepper grinders from Lalique costing £2,618.16. A robotic lawnmower costing £3,070.
19: The ex-husband of former First Minister Nicola Sturgeon will be sentenced later this month. Police are hunting for a driver following a chase on the A92 near Newport yesterday. It's understood the driver escaped after a short pursuit with four police vehicles involved. And in football, Scotland midfielder John McGinn's heaping praise on one of his best friends in football, Captain Andy Robertson. Steve Clarke's side take on Bolivia in their last warm-up match on Saturday before their tournament gets underway next Sunday. McGinn says Robertson, who's now left Liverpool, has had a major impact on his career.
21: He doesn't like listening to it, but he was a massive inspiration to me to come down to England and prove that he could cut it against the world's best. Really looking forward to seeing where he goes next, but hopefully and selfishly for us, he'll be at his best at the World Cup.
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19: Sunshine and light rain showers across Fife this afternoon, drying up this evening with highs of 19 degrees. I'm Emma Duncan, you're up to date on Original 106.

0: I'm yours. Take that, you're a superstar, Savage Garden. Before that, Truly, Madly, Deeply. How you doing? This is Craig with you for Tuesday here at Original 106. Thank you again to Martin. Thank you, Martin. Back tomorrow, 2 years on the top 10 at 10. One of the years is when Scott and Charlene got married on Neighbours. Oh, let's have a moment to remember. Oh, yes. I'm back at secondary school. First year, mine. I'm not that old. Anyway, the follow-up episode is when Scott ran off with a stripper.
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3: What would you have done if you'd heard these sounds? 300 members of central government and the military knew exactly what to do. Head for Scotland's secret nuclear command bunker 100 feet underground. Now anyone can get in. So why not come and see for yourself why they would have survived and you wouldn't? To find Scotland's secret nuclear bunker, follow the signs from St Andrews. It's open every day from 10 a.m. till 5 p.m.

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1: 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And Enrique on the way next.
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0: Cross Fife, this is Original 106. Something about the way you look tonight? Well, I would say you're going to look pretty wet. See, the Met Office have just issued a yellow warning for the whole of Fife, pretty much. It's apart from the southern tip. Yellow warning for thunderstorms. That kicks in about 5 minutes. So 3 p.m. tonight till 10 p.m. tonight. Yellow warning for thunderstorms. If you've got your washing out, I'm afraid it's gone. It's not coming back.
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11: The family of a 47-year-old Fife dad killed in a crash last month say they're struggling to come to terms with the tragedy. Scott Bruff's BMW motorbike crashed into a van on the A911 near Markinch on the 22nd of May. His heartbroken loved ones say he meant the world to them and his children, and riding his motorbike brought him so much happiness. A court heard former S&P chief executive Peter Murrell brought three vehicles with funds embezzled from the party, including a motorhome he drove just 4 miles. Prosecutors have set out how he created fake invoices to cover his offences. Alan Cameron Casey says much of the money was spent on luxury goods.
12: Umbrellas with a total cost of £1,990.50. Two salt and pepper grinders from Lalique costing £2,618.16. a robotic lawnmower costing £3,070.
11: The ex-husband of former First Minister Nicola Sturgeon will be sentenced later this month. Police are hunting for a driver following a chase on the A92 near Newport yesterday. It's understood the driver escaped after a short pursuit with four police vehicles involved. And in football, Scotland midfielder John McGinn's heaping praise on one of his best friends in football, Captain Andy Robertson. Steve Clark's side take on Bolivia in their last warm-up match on Saturday before their tournament gets underway next Sunday. McGinn says Robertson, who's now left Liverpool, has had a major impact on his career.
9: He doesn't like listening to it, but he was a massive inspiration to me to come down to England and prove he could cut it against the world's best. Really looking forward to seeing where he goes next, but hopefully and selfishly for us, he'll be at his best at the World Cup.
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11: Sunshine and light rain showers across Fife this afternoon, drying up this evening with highs of 19 degrees. I'm Emma Duncan, you're up to date on Original 106.

0: Bruce Springsteen, Born in the USA. It's original 106 for Tuesday. Fancy a pair of tickets for Cineworld, then hey, you're in the right place. Let's do the question thing for Tuesday. The average person will consume 980 of these per year. But what are they? The average person will consume 980 of these per year. But what am I on about? Think you know, give us a shout. 01592 757 757 is my number. 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The average person will consume 980 of these per year, but what are they?
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0: The Bangles, Manic Monday at Original 106. The average person will consume 983 of these per year. What are they? Graham thinks it might be pints. It's not grapes, thank you, Barry. And Holly and her grandma think it could be flies or spiders. I think that's Holly's way of saying, Grandma, stop feeding me flies and spiders.
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15: This is Martin with your travel. I'm just looking at the Traffic Scotland cameras where I can see at the Queen's Ferry crossing you're getting a good run in both directions, both north and southbound so far this afternoon. Heading back to the Kingdom from Edinburgh, the Queen's Ferry Road, busy 5-bound between Davison's Mains and the Barnton. In Dunfermline, Holbeath Road running well between the Asda Dunfermline roundabout and the Sinclair Gardens roundabout. In Kirkcaldy, Dunnicky, your way steady both ways as you're passing Kirkcaldy High School. A92 checks out fine both ways through the Preston, Bankhead and Redhurst roundabouts. In Glenrothes, the Queensway is moving well between Morrison's and the 92. Tayside wide, no problems at the Tay Road Bridge. Steady flow there in both directions. In Dundee itself, Forfar Road busy to and from the Kingsway East and Greendykes Road both sluggish as you head in towards the Scott 5 roundabout, and the A90 flowing fine between Dundee and Perth. If you spot any problems on the roads, call the original 106 Jambuster line on 01592 854466.

0: Oh, I like that. Madonna, Sabrina Carpenter, Bring Me Your Love at Original 106. I'm surprised that Susan Boyle's not there because, well, she's been turning up everywhere this morning. I've got all the details next.
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14: There are calls for an investigation into the fire at the Lady Bank Recycling Centre. The major blaze at Lower Melville Wood broke out on the 12th of May and burnt for just over 2 weeks. It also sparked concern about the health impact on those living nearby. North East Fife MSP Willie Rennie told the First Minister he's written to Holyrood.
15: Now, I've written to the government today asking for an investigation, an independent investigation into what caused the fire, the handling of the fire, but also the future of the site.
14: John Swinney says he'll consider the call in more detail and investigations of this kind need to be completed faster. Prosecutors have revealed the former chief executive of the SNP used party funds to buy a motorhome which he only ever drove 4 miles, watches, luxury goods and a robot lawnmower. They've also shown how invoices were falsified to cover up £400,000 of misused finances. Peter Murrell will be sentenced later this month. A consultation is going to be launched on banning phones in schools. Education Secretary Mary McCallum outlined details of her plans this afternoon, but she also said guidance will change to add further support for schools' decision to prohibit mobile phones until legislation's in effect. We're being warned of heavy rain and thunderstorms this evening, with most of Fife under a yellow warning. Running until 10 p.m, it covers central, eastern and northern Fife. The Met Office warns the slow-moving showers and thunderstorms could affect driving conditions and cause flooding. And finally, volunteers across Fife are being recognised tonight with the help of our very own Dave and Vanessa. They're hosting the Fife Volunteering and Voluntary Sector Awards at the Rothes Halls later. 300 nominees are up for 18 awards.
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14: Drying up for most this evening, with some showers still in the east. Staying sunny though, and there's lows of 12 degrees. I'm Emma Duncan. You're up to date on Original 106.

0: Everything But the Girl and Missing at Original 106. So there you have it. Susan Boyle would appear to be everywhere at the moment. And indeed, she's making her first ever festival appearance at Summer's End Angus Music Festival at Brecon Castle Showgrounds in August. Now, will she do the breakdancing? That's what we need to know.
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17: This is Martin with the travel. I'm just looking at the Traffic Scotland cameras where I can see at the Queen's Ferry crossing you're getting a good run in both directions, both north and southbound so far this afternoon. Heading back to the Kingdom from Edinburgh, the Queen's Ferry Road, busy fivebound between Davison's Mains and the Barnton. In Dunfermline, Holbeath Road running well between the Asda Dunfermline roundabout and the Sinclair Gardens roundabout. In Kirkcaldy, Dunnicky Way steady both ways as you're passing Kirkcaldy High School. A92 checks out fine both ways through Preston, Bankhead and Redhouse roundabouts. In Glenrothes, the Queensway is moving well between Morrison's and the 92. Tayside wide, no problems at the Tay Road Bridge, steady flow there in both directions. In Dundee itself, Forfar Road busy to and from the Kingsway East and Greendykes Road both sluggish as you head in towards the Scott Fife roundabout, and the A90 flowing fine between Dundee and Perth. If you spot any problems on the roads, call the Original 106 Jambuster line on 01592 85 44 66.

0: ABC, when Smokey sings, that original 106 for Tuesday, as we're in the midst of a yellow warning for thunderstorms. Welcome to summer, folks. Most of the area is getting this. So some heavy and perhaps thundery showers, mostly in the north of the area this evening. These turning lighter, more scattered tonight. A few clear intervals possible and a low tonight of 11 degrees. It's original 106. It's approaching 4:29.
1: There are calls for an investigation into the fire at Ladybank Recycling Centre. Northeast Fife MSP Billy Benny has written to Holyrood saying he wants to look into the cause, handling of the incident and future of the site. Crystal drinking glasses, Nintendo consoles and a motorhome driven just 4 miles are among the items purchased by Peter Murrell using money he embezzled from the SNP, a code heard he faked invoices. And Education Secretary Mary McCallum has been outlining more information on plans to ban mobile phones in classrooms. She says a consultation will soon get underway.
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1: Scotland's defender Scott McKenna's vowing to do the Tartan Army proud this summer.
4: I can't believe the amount of people that are heading to America with the cost of everything, the travel, the tickets, everything. So we're going to go over there, give it a right go because they deserve that for everything they put into it and supporting us as well.
1: The national team take on Bolivia on Saturday in their final warm-up match before their World Cup opener against Haiti a week later. Meanwhile, former Dunfermline midfielder and fan favourite Chris Hamilton's relishing a fresh start at Ross County. But he says he'll always remember the 25-26 season's Scottish Cup run with fondness.
5: Something we never really expected, with a few tough games, a couple of unbelievable experiences in there, and having Falkirk beating them at Hampden in the semi-final and scoring, it was crazy, it was mad, very enjoyable.
1: You're up to date on Original 106.

0: It's the Verve Bittersweet Symphony. It's Original 106, Music Mash on the way at 10 past 5. Will you be today's winner or this week's winner? We're getting a winner a week at the moment. Anyway, 10 past 5, but half an hour. The 2nd of June today, which is Leave the Office Earlier Day today. Oh, really? Oh, right, you guys probably... Right, we'll see you later then. I'm up for that. Right, nice to talk to you today. Bye.
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5: Towards the Queen's Ferry Crossing, Kingdombound traffic heavy before you get to the Bullion Road roundabout. Southbound, you're still getting a good run. Heading back to the Kingdom from Edinburgh, the Queen's Ferry Road heavy 5 pounds between Davison's Mains and the Barnton. In Dunfermline, St Margaret's Drive running well between the Sinclair Gardens roundabout and the Bothwell Gardens roundabout. A92 northbound entry slip at Crossgate still partially blocked. It's due to a breakdown. We can see on the Traffic Scotland cameras, traffic seems to be coping well, but take care on your approach. You might come up quite quickly towards that stationary vehicle. In Kirkcaldy, Rawson Street heavy northbound between the Gallatown roundabout and the A92. Back to the 92 and it's busy eastbound at the Red House roundabout. The Standing Stane Road looking busy eastbound as you head towards the Colton of Reams cut-off. A91 busy westbound between King Capel and the Garbridge roundabout. Finally in Dundee, the 44 Road heavy southbound from Fintry Park towards the Kingsway. If you spot any problems on the roads, call the original 106 Jambuster line on 01592 854466.

0: Right, we go again on the Music Mash. 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
12: There are calls for an investigation into the fire at the Ladybank Recycling Centre. The major blaze at Lower Melville Wood broke out on the 12th of May and burnt for just over 2 weeks. It also sparked concern about the health impact on those living nearby. North East Fife MSP Willie Benny told the First Minister he's written to Holyrood.
13: Now, I've written to the government today asking for an investigation, an independent investigation into what caused the fire, the handling of the fire, but also the future of the site.
12: John Swinney says he'll consider the call in more detail and investigations of this kind need to be completed faster. Prosecutors have revealed the former chief executive of the SNP used party funds to buy a motorhome when she only ever drove 4 miles, watches, luxury goods and a robot lawnmower. They've also shown how invoices were falsified to cover up £400,000 of misused finances. A body's been found in the search for a Glenmuthis man who's reported missing in Edinburgh. 20-year-old Daniel Marini was reported missing this morning, having last been seen in the Morningside Road area yesterday lunchtime. Police say the body's yet to be formally identified, but there's no suspicious circumstances. A consultation is going to be launched on banning phones in schools. Education Secretary Mary McCallum outlined details of her plans this afternoon. She also said guidance will change until legislation's in effect. We're being warned of heavy rain and thunderstorms this evening, with most of Fife under a yellow warning until 10 p.m. The Met Office says the slow-moving showers and thunderstorms could affect driving conditions and cause flooding. To football now. Scotland midfielder John McGinn reveals Andy Robertson's success in England's been a huge inspiration. The pair have been friends for years, and McGinn says it's been quite the journey together.
9: It's crazy, and doing it alongside one of your best mates in football is incredible, and seeing the love and support he's getting, not only from Liverpool fans, but the respect from other clubs and everyone around the world. What he's achieved at Liverpool has been incredible.
12: And finally, volunteers across Fife are being recognised tonight with the help of our very own Dave and Vanessa. They're hosting the Fife Volunteering and Voluntary Sector Awards at the Rothes Halls later.
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12: Balbirnie House Hotel has been crowned the best in the world for weddings for a record-breaking 6th year. The hotel near Markinch was named the best wedding hotel on a global level at the 2026 Hot Grandeur Global Hotel Awards. Other titles won by the venue include Best Country Hotel in Europe and Best Romantic Hotel in Scotland.
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12: Drying up for most this evening with some showers still in the east. Staying sunny though, and there's lows of 12 degrees. I'm Emma Duncan. You're up to date on Original 106.

0: It's original 106 in the midst of our yellow weather warning for thundery showers. Meet showers at the moment kind of moving through Methil, also towards Auchtermachtay. And if you're moving towards the M90, it doesn't look much fun towards Kinross. Take it easy.
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0: So 10 past 5, let's get on with the Music Mash today. And I feel so, so sorry for Jess, who's been on the line for about, I don't know, half an hour or something, because I'm so scared of people not answering the

0: Tragedy there for Jess, 1 out of 4 on the Music Mash. I think she should play on a Wednesday because she was like, Ram Jam, never heard of that in my life. We play again tomorrow, and of course, being a Wednesday, it's all tunes from the year 2000 onwards, okay? And see, another thing, on Friday for Feel Good Friday, can someone request Oceanic and Insanity? Because I really enjoyed the 15 seconds I had of that. Thank you, you'll make an old man very happy.
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12: We

0: original 106, so we're in the weather warning till 10 o'clock tonight. I'm hearing there's some fairly meaty showers across the area. Can that do one before 6 so I can go home? Thank you. Heavy and perhaps thundery showers this evening towards the north of the area. Lighter, more scattered tonight with some clear intervals possible. A low tonight of around about 11 degrees, so fairly muggy as well. It's original 106. It's 5:31.
1: There are calls for an investigation into the fire at Ladybank Recycling Centre. North East 5 MSP Willie Benny has written to Holyrood saying he wants to look into the cause, handling of the incident and future of the site. Crystal drinking glasses, Nintendo consoles and a motorhome driven just 4 miles are among the items purchased by Peter Murrell using money he embezzled from the SNP. A court heard he faked invoices. And Education Secretary Mary McCallum has been outlining more information on plans to ban mobile phones in classrooms. She says a consultation will soon get underway.
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1: Scotland's defender Scott McKenna's vowing to do the Tartan Army proud this summer.
4: I can't believe the amount of people that are heading to America with the cost of everything, the travel, the tickets, everything. So we're going to go over there, give it a right go because they deserve that for everything they put into it and supporting us as well.
1: The national team take on Bolivia on Saturday in their final warm-up match before their World Cup opener against Haiti a week later. Meanwhile, former Dunfermline midfielder and fan favourite Chris Hamilton's relishing a fresh start at Ross County. But he says he'll always remember the 25-26 season's Scottish Cup run with fondness.
5: Something we never really expected, with a few tough games, a couple of unbelievable experiences in there, and having Falkirk beating them at Hampden in the semi-final and scoring, it was crazy, it was mad, very enjoyable.
1: You're up to date on Original 106.

0: Eternal, I Want to Be the Only One at Original 106. 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Trust me, you will thank me for that.
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3: Towards the Queen's Ferry Crossing, Kingdombound traffic slowing from the end of the M90 spur. That's following an earlier accident. Southbound is from Ferry Toll, heading back to the Kingdom from Edinburgh. The Queen's Ferry Road, heavy 5-pound between Davidson's Mains and the Barnton. In Dunfermline, Holbeath Road running well between the Astor Dunfermline roundabout and the Sinclair Gardens roundabout. In Kirkcaldy, Roslyn Street heavy both ways between the Gallatown roundabout and the A92. The 92 steady both ways through the Preston, Bankhead and Redhouse roundabouts. The Standing Stane Road heavy eastbound just after the Borland roundabout through to the Colton Ravines cut-off. In Dundee, the Kingsway heavy eastbound from Cleppington Road through to the Strathmartin roundabout. Forfar Road heavy southbound from Fintry Park towards the Kingsway. The Kingsway East and Greendyke Road both sluggish in towards the Scott Fife roundabout. The Kingsway West is queuing westbound from the Market roundabout into the Swallow roundabout, then onto the BP filling station at Bullion Field. If you spot any problems on the roads, call the original 106 Jambuster line or 1592 85 44 66.

0: Lenny Kravitz. It's original 106 across Fife. Lachlan on the way next. Hey, and shout out to you. If you're heading to the Fife Volunteering and Voluntary Sector Awards at the Rothes Halls this evening, David and Vanessa are your hosts this evening. So I'm hoping you do well. I know what it feels like right now. You're very nervous. Half of you is like, I hope I don't win because I don't want to go on stage. Half of you are like, I hope I do win because I'll be disappointed. So hopefully you do well tonight. We'll hear all about it tomorrow. Maybe not from Dave and Vanessa. I'm not sure what time they're going to come in.
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19: Calls are being made for an investigation into the major fire at Lady Bank Recycling Centre. The blaze broke out on the 12th of May and burnt for 15 days, sparking concern about the health impact of local residents. North East Fife MSP Willie Rennie has written to Holyrood questioning how the incident was handled and is calling for a public meeting to discuss the future of the centre. The First Minister told him it's an issue he'll have to consider in more detail.
20: We need to understand much more effectively the circumstances and causes of incidents of this type. I also think some of these investigations take far too long. That's an issue of concern to me because we have to learn the lessons and change practice if it's necessary to be changed at a much swifter pace.
19: A court heard former SNP chief executive Peter Murrell spent money embezzled from the party on a motorhome, robot lawnmower and other luxury goods and falsified invoices and expenses. He'll be sentenced later this month. John Swinney's accusing him of betrayal. A body has been found in the search for a Glenrothes man reported missing in Edinburgh. Daniel Mermimi was reported missing this morning, having last been seen in the Morningside Road area around lunchtime yesterday. Authorities have informed the 20-year-old's family. The body is yet to be formally identified, but police say there's no suspicious circumstances. We're going to be able to have our say on banning mobile phones in schools. Education Secretary Mary McCallan says a consultation is going to be launched and guidance refreshed to support more schools to introduce restrictions ahead of a law change. Most of Fife is under a yellow warning for thunderstorms this evening. Only the south of the kingdom isn't covered by the alert, which runs until 10 p.m. The Met Office is warning of difficult driving conditions and flooding. In sport, former Dunfermline star Matty Todd has agreed to join St Johnstone. Courier Sport understands the newly promoted Perth club have beaten off competition from several Premiership rivals to secure the 24-year-old on a two-year contract. And finally, volunteers across Fife are being recognised for all their hard work tonight, with the help from our very own Dave and Vanessa. They're hosting the Fife Volunteering and Voluntary Sector Awards at the Rothes Halls, with 300 nominees up for 18 awards.
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19: Balbirnie House Hotel has been crowned the best in the world for weddings for a record-breaking sixth year. The hotel near Markinch was named the best wedding hotel on a global level at the 2026 Hot Grandeur Global Hotel Awards. Other titles won by the venue include Best Country Hotel in Europe and Best Romantic Hotel in Scotland.
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19: Drying up for most this evening with some showers still in the east. Staying sunny though, and there's lows of 12 degrees. I'm Emma Duncan. You're up to date on Original 106.

0: Take that on Original 106 for Tuesday evening, 20 minutes past 6 right now. It's been a very wet one this afternoon, so mind how you go on the road, slow things down a little bit. We'll get your full update next, and the Jonas Brothers on the way too.
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0: Miley Cyrus, original 106. I'll stick on music from Dodgy in a second. A bright but quite wet end to the evening across the kingdom. Showers turning lighter overnight and a low of 11 degrees to come. It's 6:30. Emma's got your whistle.
1: There are calls for an investigation into the fire at Ladybank Recycling Centre. Northeast Fife MSP Willie Rennie has written to Holyrood saying he wants to look into the cause, handling of the incident and future of the site. Crystal drinking glasses, Nintendo consoles and a motorhome driven just 4 miles are among the items purchased by Peter Murrell using money he embezzled from the SNP. A quote heard he faked invoices. And Education Secretary Mary McCallum has been outlining more information on plans to ban mobile phones in classrooms. She says a consultation will soon get underway.

0: Meredith Brooks and Itch on Original on a Fritz, if we go with Craig's logic from earlier. Lachlan here for Tuesday the 2nd of June. There's 25 days until the series games, 23 days until Supergirl is in the cinemas, 8 days until the World Cup begins, and I think about 800 days to go until the sunshine returns to Fife.
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0: Say What You Want and McFly. Five colours in her hair at Original 106. It's Lachlan here. Tuesday night I'll get Zara Larsson on the way after seven. And your latest news with Emma is next.
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10: Calls are being made for an investigation into the major fire at Lady Bank Recycling Centre. The blaze broke out on the 12th of May and burnt for 15 days, sparking concern about the health impact of local residents. North East Fife MSP Willie Rennie has written to Holyrood questioning how the incident was handled and is calling for a public meeting to discuss the future of the centre. The First Minister told him it's an issue he'll have to consider in more detail.
11: We need to understand much more effectively the circumstances and causes of incidents of this type. Some of these investigations take far too long. That's an issue of concern to me, because we have to learn the lessons and change practice if it's necessary to be changed at a much swifter pace.
10: A court heard former SNP chief executive Peter Murrell spent money embezzled from the party on a motorhome, robot lawnmower and other luxury goods, and falsified invoices and expenses. He'll be sentenced later this month. A body has been found in the search for a Glenmuffus man reported missing in Edinburgh. Daniel Marimi was reported missing this morning, having last been seen in the Morningside Road area around lunchtime yesterday. The body is yet to be formally identified, but police say there's no suspicious circumstances. We're going to be able to have our say on banning mobile phones in schools. Education Secretary Mary McCallan says a consultation is going to be launched and guidance refreshed to support more schools to introduce restrictions ahead of a law change. Most of Fife is under a yellow warning for thunderstorms this evening, running until 10 p.m. The Met Office say the alert could bring difficult driving conditions and flooding. To football now, Scotland midfielder John McGinn reveals Andy Robertson's success in England's been a huge inspiration. The pair have been friends for years, and McGinn says it's been quite the journey together.
12: It's crazy, and doing it alongside one of your best mates in football is incredible, and seeing the love and support he's getting, not only from Liverpool fans, but the respect from other clubs and everyone around the world. What he's achieved at Liverpool has been incredible.
10: And finally, volunteers across Fife are being recognised for all their hard work tonight, with the help from our very own Dave and Vanessa. They're hosting the Fife Volunteering and Voluntary Sector Awards at the Rothes Halls, with 300 nominees up for 18 awards.
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10: Drying up for most this evening, with some showers still in the east. Staying sunny though, and there's lows of 12 degrees. I'm Emma Duncan. You're up to date on Original 106.

0: Blur, Park Life at Original 106. We're ahead of 8 o'clock on tomorrow morning's breakfast show. You could be finding yourself £1,000 richer on 4 away from 1K. You've got to answer 4 questions. If the original presenter who you're matched up with answers the same 4 answers as you, the money's yours. This week you're matched with Meg, who does Saturdays here at Original. So if you think that you and Meg are on the same wavelength, get involved. Enter at original106.co.uk. And the close calls just keep coming on 4 away. This was Stephen's attempt earlier.
1: A bridge in Scotland. You went for the fourth bridge. Meg said...
2: The fourth footbridge.
1: Are we going to get technical? Because fourth bridge is the real bridge.
3: But this is difficult.
1: Giving them fourth road bridge, are we not?
3: Are we?
4: That's the one I meant.
1: 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So you didn't mean the rail bridge, as in the fourth bridge.
4: No, I meant the fourth road bridge.
3: Right. Do you know what? I probably should have specified that. Well, we'll give you a ding on that.
1: A type of rodent. A rat. Meg said.
2: A rat?
1: Got to be, isn't it? Something you'll only replace once it's dead. A plant.
3: For me, it's girlfriend.
1: Investigation into Dave. Meg said.
2: A kettle.
3: The kettle.
1: And, soap brand, you said Dove. Meg said
2: Dove soap. It smells the best. Oh. It's the best one.
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0: Ray and Where Is My Husband at Original 106 for the Wheel of Fortune tonight. Songs themed around time. 01592 757 757 is my WhatsApp number. Get me there with your suggestions. We'll get some of these on the way soon. And Blondie coming up next.
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0: Hope you're doing all right for Tuesday night. It's Lachlan here. Thank you for your choices for the Wheel of Fortunes. It's songs themed around time, and Lorraine's one's first. Let's go out again. Average White Band. Chase After House Martins and Happy Hour. Davey wants the Foo Fighters. That is Times Like These. And for Darren, some Madonna. Hung Up could be on the Wheel of Fortunes tonight. Which one gets played? We will find out next.
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0: Honestly, that Office World Cup sticker book we've got just now that I've been chatting about, that has provided me with more of a social life than anything over the last year has. Oh, tragic. Sabrina Carpenter and Taste, the original 106. Will Smith on the way.
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Britney Spears, Original 106 Lachlan here for your Tuesday evening. Good news for Alan Carr fans. If you've not scooped tickets to see him next year at the Glasgow Kings or the Edinburgh Playhouse, that's fine, because he's coming to the Kingdom with a work in progress show, which is basically where a comedian tries out jokes, sees what gets the best reaction ahead of the tour fully starting. Basically, it's draft one of the script. So it might not be fully there, but the good thing is they're not charging you full price. So he's going to be at Roffey's Halls on Friday the 19th. Tickets only costing £13, an absolute bargain, and probably sold out already since they went on sale earlier on. But do keep an eye out, just in case.

0: It's New Order at Original 106, Blue Monday. Don't know if that's better or worse than today's Grey Tuesday. It's Life Linear, 25 minutes to 9. I can't tell the time. It's something o'clock. Train on the way next.
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0: 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Lachlan here. That's it for me for tonight. I'll catch you again tomorrow evening. Your latest news is on the way at 10. The music from Mr. Mister and the Pointer Sisters. You have a good one.
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